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2: 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Havis Law. They'll fight to make it right.

San Francisco is experiencing a jump in tourism. About 75% better than the pandemic era, which is really good news. Los Angeles is still trying to figure it out. But San Francisco's in good shape. Something like $14.2 billion business this past year. Cha-ching! A happy Paycheck Friday to you. Now you see it, now it's gone. 107.7 The Buzz.

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And boy, do we look it. 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With David Bowie in your ears. 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

0: It's true. 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Seriously, pick the city. We'll take it from there with airfare, hotel, spending cash, and meet and greet passes. 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
1: I want you to want me.

0: Mother's Day this weekend. It is Mother's Day this weekend. And let me warn you people out there. You never want to forget mom for Mother's Day. Because we did have...
1: That's for damn sure.
0: We do have someone on staff who once forgot Mother's Day.
1: Oh, God.
0: Jessa, would you like to share story?
1: Oh, do I have to? It happened one time.
0: It was like
1: 20-something years ago. I was literally, I think I was 20 years old.
0: Your dear mother.
1: In my self-absorbed era.
0: Your dear mother.
1: I was late on the Mother's Day gift, and oh my God, I've heard about it every year since.
0: Well, Chasta, here's a reminder. Do not forget dear old mom on Mother's Day.
2: Bye.
0: Well, hold it, that's not it. Now, are we ready with the reward? Ready with the warning? Don't forget mom on Mother's Day.
3: Hey, y'all. It's Chasta's ex-boyfriend, Skeeter.
4: And it's also Skeeter's mom. Woohoo!
5: And Skeeter's dad.
6: And Skeeter's best friend, Brent.
3: And don't forget about your mama this Mother's Day.
4: Like Chasta did about 20 years ago. Her poor mother.
3: Yeah, she made the realization she forgot about Mother's Day while we're trying to pick out a date night movie at Bulldog Video.
4: Ridiculous!
5: Of all places, Bulldog Video. Shame!
6: Yeah. I was there to witness it. I was kind of a third wheel with these young lovers. But I saw her face turn red when she realized she dropped the ball and would never live it down.
4: So the lesson here is don't forget, like Chasta did!
3: Come on, everybody. I'm closing the filling station early. Let's go bowling.
4: Yeah!
6: Let's do it.
0: Chasta, does that bring back memories? Were you at Bulldog Video when you remember?
1: No idea.
0: Right?
1: Oh, rest in peace to Bulldog Video. And I mean, there's so many memories. The bowling alley isn't even there anymore. It burned down.
0: Right?
1: Like, that is just, it's heartbreaking.
0: Does your mother, in fact,
1: Brent is his friend. It's also my cousin. My cousin is Brent.
0: Does your mother still bring up the fact that you forgot Mother's Day?
1: Every year.
0: Every year.
1: Mm-hmm. Yep. Like clockwork.
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23: There's something I'd like to talk to you about today, something that's been circulating on the internet that's become a real problem. Deep fake videos of me endorsing products that I've never even heard of and I have no relationship with whatsoever. Let me tell you clearly, these videos are scams. They are designed to take your money. Now, a couple things you should keep in mind. If something sounds too good to be true, it probably is. When you look at these videos, if they don't seem natural, if there's something off about them, the audio or the video, it's probably AI generated. And if you come across something that does pique your interest, see if you can find evidence of it from other sources. I promise you this, if I discover something incredible that you need to know about, I'm going to talk about it somewhere that you can easily find, not on some shady social media site. I'm Dr. Sanjay Gupta, helping you live a better life.
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0: Unimaginable wisdom on Steve Gorman Rocks. Here's April Rose with tonight's question.
1: Listening on V100 out in Topeka, we got James who needs some advice.
2: Okay.
1: Now, James says he's got a coworker who constantly makes passive-aggressive comments to undermine his work.
2: Uh-oh.
1: So last week, James had finished a project and his coworker says in front of everyone, he goes, "Wow, you did a great job for someone with your level of computer skills."
2: Ooh.
1: Steve, he wants to know what he should do.
2: Well, James, if you're not desperate to maintain this job, then the response to that should have been, "Wow, and look at you for someone who has no understanding of human skills. You have a job." Or have a conversation with this guy privately where you just say to him, "You want to keep making passive-aggressive comments, you want to undermine me, go for it, because I don't care. I'm just going to do the best job I can, and you can just, you know, go on about your business." You have to give this guy a chance to come back around and be a human. You can't complain about the way someone's treating you if you're not going to address it with that person. Now, if you address it and nothing changes, then you can complain about that guy. But the first step is to try to confront and deal with it directly and get it out of the way.
1: I feel like I would get a bag of dog poop and write on the bag your computer skills and just leave it on his desk saying this is his computer skills.
2: All right. Well, there you have it, James. You either address this like an adult or you just go straight to the scat attack. It's up to you, bud.
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23: You know, I watched a video the other day about kids getting landlines at home. We haven't had a landline in my house in I can't even tell you how long. But seeing these parents about my age being teleported back to their own childhoods, a simpler time before screens, was really powerful. And as for the kids, they sat and had conversations with their grandparents without multitasking or being distracted by a screen. I thought this was a great way to have kids stay in touch with family members and friends without getting sucked into the smartphone era too young. Of course, you need other people close by to hop on board as well if this is something that's going to work. Perhaps most important, I realized, these relics can be a great conversation starter with your children. You can talk about what it really means to be connected in this day and age. Things have changed a lot. I'm Dr. Sanjay Gupta, helping you live a better life.
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2: Steve Gorman Sports. The NBA playoffs, the NHL playoffs, so many great things going on. Every night there's at least one game that I'm really happy to watch. And last night, I watched the Los Angeles Lakers lose their second game of the series to the Oklahoma City Thunder. I think it's safe to say the Thunder will not only win the series, they'll probably sweep. Last night, the Lakers shot the ball really well. They played great defense. For the team they have, decimated by injuries, the Los Angeles Lakers played as good a game as you could realistically hope they could play. And they still lost the game by 20 points. The Oklahoma City Thunder are the most complete team in the league. A lot of people voted Shai Gilgeous-Alexander the MVP. And I actually think he's on such a good team. Is he really the MVP? I mean, they would be a great team without him. But that's neither here nor there. Until I see something different from either the Spurs or the Timberwolves in the next series, I don't imagine the Oklahoma City Thunder are going to have a problem with anybody this year. That back-to-back NBA title, if they stay healthy, that's as good as a done deal. 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
0: 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Let

0: Journey, Wheel in the Sky on Steve Gorman Rocks from the Infinity album of 1978. We've got the Rolling Stones Classic Rock Rewind, April Rose with quite a Keith Richards story coming up. But first, here's Bon Jovi.
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0: Hey, you. Yeah, you with the radio on. Your neighbor's called. Crank up the music. They can't hear Steve Gorman Rocks.
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0: The Who, You Better You Bet on Steve Gorman Rocks, and You Better You Bet have a great weekend. April, any plans?
1: Just avoiding tornadoes here in Kansas. It's my home right now, and there were some tornado, you know, the warnings kind of go off once in a while just to make sure they're still working, and it kind of triggers a lot inside of you, and so, you know, I'm going to hunker down.
0: I think you're tempting fate by having a little dog named Toto, but that's between you and, you know, and the tornadoes themselves. Have a great weekend, everybody. We'll be back on Monday night for 5 more hours of great tunes. We'll talk to you then.
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Long as I get my money next Friday. Now next Friday I come out in Atherin. 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
1: Mother's Day is this weekend, and here we are on a Dirty Friday. And around this time, every single Friday, Chasta, we try and do something a little different. We have a very special newsmaker line today. And this one, I will say, requires a direct line to heaven. So I will try hardest. I will try my hardest to make this work. I will use all my powers.
2: You're usually pretty good at this.
1: I will use all my powers and try and work my magic and summon up my mother from rock and roll heaven for a very special Mother's Day broadcast. Wow. Mom, it's Lamont. Are you there? It's your son, Lamont. Oh. Mother, God. Are you there? Hello?
3: Oh, hello, Hoser.
1: Oh, look at this, Chasta. My mother, on the first call, came in from rock and roll heaven.
2: Amazing.
3: What do you know?
1: Yes.
3: It's the ghost of Lamont's mom, eh?
1: Yes.
3: Uh-huh. Thank you for summoning me, Lamont.
1: Uh-huh.
3: It's so good to hear the voice of my baby boy, don't you know?
1: Well, it's kind of great to hear your voice too, Mom. I got to tell you, it sounds a little different today than normal. I've noticed maybe my powers.
3: The reception.
1: Yeah, maybe my powers aren't as too great as I thought they were.
2: It.
1: Yes.
3: Oh, and Chasta, you have the voice of an angel. Do you know that?
2: Oh, thank you. That's so nice of you.
1: Yes.
3: It's my second favorite sound.
1: Second.
3: Next to the squelching sounds of the macaroni in a pot produced by Lamont's dad when he's going hard with his hockey stick, eh?
2: Oh, wow.
1: Oh, wow.
2: Oh, okay.
1: Wow. Oh, the sounds of what?
3: The macaroni in a pot.
1: Macaroni in a pot. I think, Mom, that might be a little too much TMI.
2: Yeah, you think?
3: Oh, you know, you might be right. Let's just pivot to the celebration of Mother's Day, shall we?
1: Okay, I think that's a good direction. That's a great idea there, Mom.
3: Yes, and Mother's Day is truly a day to recognize all the sacrifices moms make for their children.
1: Uh-huh, yes.
3: And those sacrifices could come in many forms, eh?
1: Right.
3: From working graveyard shifts to put food on the table.
1: Uh-huh.
3: To losing sleep watching over a sick child.
1: Oh, no, yeah.
3: Or in my case, sacrificing my pristine vagine to birth a giant monster-sized humongous bobble-headed baby like Lamont.
2: Oh, you poor thing.
1: And, hold on, Mom.
2: So
1: are you
2: sorry.
1: Mom, are you trying to tell me before you gave birth to my monster head that you had a pristine vagine? Is that what you're saying?
3: Pristine vagine. You know it.
1: Okay.
3: Oh. Now, don't worry. Heaven is wonderful. So my cooter hasn't hurt me in 2 years.
2: Well, that's nice, at least. That's a bonus.
3: That's the good news.
1: That's the good news, yes.
2: Yeah.
1: But I would imagine there's some bad news.
3: Before I passed away, boy, I was sitting on a block of ice every night.
2: Oh, my.
1: Right? Chasta, you see, my mother was in pain the last few years.
2: Even all those years later, still in pain.
3: Oh,
2: poor thing. I'm so sorry.
3: The queen, my queen. Blew a boot like a gentle breeze.
2: Oh, God.
3: They still do, actually, without the pain, you know.
1: Wow.
2: Oh, wow.
1: Hold on. The queefs were what? The queefs were...
3: They blew a boot like a gentle breeze.
1: Oh, that's what I thought. Well, Mom, I appreciate your sacrifice for me to...
2: God.
3: Yeah. And I would stretch it out time and time again for you, son.
1: Yes, thank you. Well, that's love, Chasta.
2: So nice.
1: That's
2: motherly
1: love.
2: A mother's love.
1: Yeah.
2: Wow.
3: Now, for Mother's Day, if I may, I would love to play a fun game with Chasta that's all about my stretched out meat wrinkles.
2: Oh, no.
1: Really? And Chasta
3: doesn't that sound like fun?
2: I honestly, I'm terrified right now, if I'm going to be completely
1: I'm
2: honest.
1: In tears. You're terrified.
3: Don't worry. It's multiple choice, hon. You'll do great.
1: Okay.
2: Okay, that's not what I'm worried about, but okay.
3: Okay, are you ready to have some fun?
1: Hold on, let me add a little suspense music in for this, too.
2: Oh, all right.
1: Okay, we're ready now.
2: I think we need to add to the drama here. No.
3: Ooh, that's nice. That's a nice touch, son.
1: Thank you, you're welcome. Well, that's what I'm all about, the little things in life.
3: Multiple choice, Chasta. Are you ready?
2: Okay, yeah.
3: What best described my velvet stink trench following Lamont's birth?
1: Mom, you're losing character there on that one.
2: Come on, Mom, pull it
3: together. I'm having a bit of allergies here in heaven, I guess.
2: I guess so. That's what it is. Pollen in heaven.
1: Can I hear that question again?
3: Yes, you can. What best describes my velvet stink trench following Lamont's birth?
2: Oh my God! What are my options?
3: Was it A?
2: My options:
3: punched lasagna, or was it B? Coagulated moose jowls.
2: Oh Jesus Christ!
3: Or C? An old 1950s deflated football with extra stitching.
1: Jesse, you have
2: thank God for multiple choice. Out of those options, I'm going to go with the football.
1: The football.
2: Yeah, the football extra stitching.
1: You're sure you're not angling toward coagulated moose jowls?
2: No. We're going to go straight to the football with extra stitching, please.
3: Mom, that's correct. Oh, the football with extra stitching.
1: Oh, look at that.
2: Yay.
3: Yes, and boy, would I leave a mess of snail trails when I rode in an Uber or something.
1: In an Uber. The Uber driver must have been checking the seat after you left.
3: He had to break out the wool light after that. Chasta, are you ready for round two, dear?
1: Are you ready for round two?
2: I don't like this game. I don't like this game.
3: Oh, you love it. Hopscotch. Here we go.
1: I'm ready.
3: Okay. After birthing Lamont's ginormous bucket head, when I would go out to the beach, what would I have to wear to cover up my dangling lady meat coming out of my swimsuit?
2: Dangling what?
1: It was coming out of your swimsuit, Mom.
3: My dangling lady meat, yes. Was it A, cargo shorts? B, a sarong? Or C, nothing?
1: Nothing.
3: And just let my double flap away in the breeze like the Canadian flag.
1: Wow, Chester.
2: Oh, wow.
1: I mean,
2: sound pretty confident. I think I'm going to go with nothing. You just rocked it. You must have rocked the double flaps.
3: That's correctamundo.
1: Oh, my goodness, Chester. You are a natural at this game, Chester.
2: I was picking up on her confidence. She just rocks it.
3: You are so good at this game, dear.
2: I know, yes.
3: All right. I'm sorry, but that was my last question, as I have to end the game early on account
2: that
3: it is still a little hard to sit down for any length of time due to my heavily damaged velvet hot pocket. Hey.
2: Hot pocket.
3: I still deal with my RBS. Roast beef syndrome.
1: Roast beef syndrome.
2: Oh, no.
3: No pain in heaven, but it can still be uncomfortable.
1: Wow, I'm sorry to hear that you're still suffering up there in rock and roll heaven, Mom.
3: Okay, why don't we end this on a positive note, as this is very exciting.
1: Please. Okay.
3: I have a gift for Chasta. One mother to another, eh?
1: Chasta, are you ready for my mom's gift on Mother's Day?
2: I really don't know about this.
3: Oh, Chasta, dear, I have someone that you were very much like a mother to. It's none other than Millie, the cow you sold you could go to Disneyland.
1: Then you have Millie up there in rock and roll heaven,
2: Mom.
1: Come on.
2: Okay.
4: Hello, everybody.
1: Oh.
4: It's the Shasta's cow, Millie.
1: Oh, my goodness.
4: You know,
2: yes.
4: The one she sold so she could afford to go to Disneyland.
1: Yes.
4: And Shasta, I want to say thank you to you.
1: Really? Holden, you want to say thank you to Shasta, Millie?
4: Yeah. When she sold me to the highest bidder, I was executed for rib roast so quickly that I got to immediately be reunited with my mom.
1: Well, there was a bright side.
2: You know,
1: yeah.
4: The cow Chasta's family sold off years earlier so she could go to 4-H camp.
1: Oh, that's right. The other cow.
2: Now, that is
4: It was the happiest Y Chasta Y ever.
1: I don't even see how that made sense for Mother's Day, but I guess so.
2: It definitely did not.
1: You're cashing in on two voices here this week.
3: I was just happy to reunite you two.
1: Okay. Well, on that note, we're getting the wrap-up sign from Shasta.
2: Yes, you are.
1: Thank you to the ghost of my mother and Millie, the ghost of Millie the cow. Shasta sold so she could afford to go to Disneyland.
3: Very welcome.
2: Really shoehorned that one in.
3: Now it's back to stuffing everything back in. I'm about to go to church service, eh?
2: I think you need to.
1: And Millie, any parting words for Shasta?
4: I was also turned into assless chaps after Shasta sold me.
1: And we're losing connection with my mom up there.
2: Goodbye, Millie and Mama.
1: Okay, bye-bye. There.
2: That is a whole new low. We have hit an all new low. I'm very emotional.
1: Made me very emotional.
2: I bet you are.
1: Because I heard the voice of my mom
2: God.
1: From Rock and Roll Heaven before Mother's Day weekend.
2: Bless her heart.
1: Absolutely.
2: And her vagine.
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1: Time right now, Chasta, to feel Cinco de Mayo, because today is Cinco. This is one of the holidays that I freaking love. I go to my local Mexican restaurant and order some chips and salsa and a couple of tacos, the authentic tacos. I'm not talking about, I used to go to Taco Bell and think that was authentic Mexican food. I was very schooled.
2: I know. You very Canadian of you.
1: And then I moved here. I'm just like, this Pollo Loco is very unique. And then then I went through Chevy's.
2: That's hilarious.
1: Chevy's I thought was an authentic Mexican restaurant. And then I started hitting all the local taquerias. And I'm just like, oh, damn. Now this is salsa. These are tacos. This is more like it. We have a member of our show who would like to school you on the real meaning of Cinco de Mayo.
3: Hola, alcoholic gringos. Gary Busey in the casa for Cinco de Mayo, also known as the Mexican St. Patrick's Day.
1: Yeah.
3: But please, everybody, remain calm. And don't go Hispanic without a cool cerveza and a warm señorita. And as you spend the evening licking salt off your hand and sucking on limes that are trying to kill ya, remember the Battle of Puebla, where countless Mexicans were dying for some agua to wash down the chili peppers before they went under the bridge to vomit nacho chips in all three colors of the Mexican flag. Because it's important to remember history before you agave cacti one on and take a siesta under the table at your favorite Mexican watering ole frijole.
1: Right.
3: Busey out, amigos.
1: So there you have it, Chasta, boiled into that one statement. That the history of Cinco de Mayo.
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2: Shasta, Mother's Day is coming up this weekend. 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
3: 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She cares about you and has taught you so many new and exciting things, and she's always looking out for you, like when you're in the shower or when you're lying in bed with the door cracked open. So this Mother's Day, do something special for your stepmom, like that time she needed your help after getting stuck under the kitchen sink. 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
1: So, Chasta, I've got to ask you, with Cinco de Mayo yesterday, and Cinco de Mayo, I live in the South Bay, so Cinco de Mayo is always big. As a matter of fact, it started on Friday of last week. It was all weekend long in the South Bay. There were like lowrider contests and this and that and festivals. And yesterday, I was trying to get some sleep, and the fireworks were going off in the South Bay. What was it like where
2: fireworks
1: you live?
2: Fireworks, even, really?
1: Oh, yeah.
2: We had a couple of trucks rolling through town with the, like, Mexican flags on the back and, like, pumping the music, which was really fun. Cody was dancing in the front yard when one of them drove by. So that's always a good time. But it was a great vibe. I loved it.
1: That is wonderful. I will give someone some credit on the staff here, because we have a member of staff that, loves Cinco de Mayo, was partying yesterday, basically partied all weekend. That's how much he loves Cinco de Mayo. And it doesn't matter what he does in his spare time, he always shows up to work. So we have a special tribute here.
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0: show, here's what you missed.
1: Well, I don't know how I feel about this because I hate when airlines nickel and dime you to death. And that's kind of what Spirit Airlines was known for.
2: I've never flown Spirit.
1: They were charging you.
2: Have you flown
1: them? I have a couple of times.
2: Really?
1: Yeah. They charged you for everything, it felt like. Carry-ons, water, the privilege of choosing your own seat. That's kind of a new thing that everybody does. But now, after decades of doing all of that, Spirit Airlines has finally run out of runway. See what it did there?
2: That's quite a story.
1: The Florida-based budget carrier announced early Saturday morning that it is ceasing all operations after failing to secure a $500 million federal bailout that they were looking to get. Spirit apparently had already filed for bankruptcy twice since 2024. Oh, is that right?
2: You know what? No, not only... I don't understand companies that can do that two, three times and just keep on
1: yeah, it's weird,
2: operating
1: huh?
2: his business.
1: It's really weird.
2: But here's the deal. They were actually talking to the federal government because what they said was they're in trouble this time because they can't afford to buy gas because of the energy problem with the Hormuz Strait.
1: The Strait of Hormuz.
2: Yes.
1: Yeah, and the Iran conflict just basically was the final blow to their company. There's no way they could pull through.
2: They were talking to the federal government on getting a $500 million bailout. And apparently, somehow that failed in time for them to be able to pay their bills. So that's how disorganized they were.
1: Done. That was the nail in the coffin, I guess.
2: Uh-huh. So by the way, they were taking reservations up until last week.
1: Of course they were. They took
2: people's money up until Friday or Saturday and then said, oh, we're going out of business. Bye-bye.
1: Just kidding. Never mind.
2: Right?
1: Like they didn't see that coming. Come on now.
2: So I will tell you this. There are people that are very, very upset with Spirit Airlines going away, the budget airline, and we have a heartfelt eulogy here. So at any time, this should start.
3: Friends, we gather today to bid a final goodbye to Spirit Airlines, who now descends into the astral plane, going the way of Trump Airlines. This is truly a tragedy, an airline where comfort was the priority, at number 7 on the list. Spirit is the airline equivalent of a $40 Craigslist couch. It's not pretty, but it gets the job done. And let us not forget the real victims here, the passengers. Where are drunken vacationers expected to fight each other now? Good day for Greyhound, I suppose. So farewell, Spirit Airlines, as you appear to transition into Spirit Halloween Airlines. And now you can expect other airlines to raise their rates by early next week.
2: Right.
3: Good times.
2: Good times. So another disc on airline. By the way, of course, Chasta, do you know who had credits on Spirit?
1: Who?
2: Well, who do you think on our staff that would actually fly Spirit Airlines?
1: Oh, Smelly.
2: Smelly
1: had credits.
2: He had credits.
1: No.
2: He lost all of his credits.
1: Of course he did.
2: Right?
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0: 7 the Bone.
1: Mother's Day this weekend. It is Mother's Day this weekend. And let me warn you people out there. You never want to forget mom for Mother's Day. Because we did have...
2: That's for damn sure.
1: We do have someone on staff who once forgot Mother's Day.
2: Oh, God.
1: Jessa, would you like to share that story?
2: Oh, do I have to? It happened one time.
1: One time.
2: 20-something years ago. I was literally, I think I was 20 years old.
1: Your dear mother.
2: My self-absorbed era.
1: Your dear mother.
2: I was late on the Mother's Day gift, and oh my God, I've heard about it every year since.
1: Well, Chasta, here's a reminder. Do not forget dear old mom on Mother's Day.
3: Bye.
1: Hold it, that's not it. Now, are we ready with the reward? Ready with the warning? Don't forget mom on Mother's Day.
3: Hey, y'all. It's Chasta's ex-boyfriend, Skeeter.
4: And it's also Skeeter's mom. Woohoo!
5: And Skeeter's dad.
6: And Skeeter's best friend, Brent.
3: And don't forget about your mama this Mother's Day.
4: Like Chasta did about 20 years ago. Her poor mother. Oh,
3: yeah, she made the realization she forgot about Mother's Day while we're trying to pick out a date night movie at Bulldog Video.
4: Ridiculous!
5: Of all places, Bulldog Video. Shame!
6: Yeah. I was there to witness it. I was kind of a third wheel with these young lovers. But I saw her face turn red when she realized she dropped the ball and would never live it down.
4: So the lesson here is don't forget, like Chasta did!
3: Come on, everybody. I'm closing the filling station early. Let's go bowling.
4: Yeah.
6: Let's do it.
1: Chasta, does that bring back memories? Were you at Bulldog Video when you remember?
2: No idea.
1: Right.
2: Oh, rest in peace to Bulldog Video. And I mean, there's so many memories. The bowling alley isn't even there anymore. It burned down.
1: Right.
2: Like, that is just, it's heartbreaking.
1: Does your mother, in fact,
2: Brent is his friend. It's also my cousin. My cousin is Brent.
1: Does your mother still bring up the fact that you forgot Mother's Day?
2: Every year.
1: Every year.
2: Mm-hmm. Yep. Like clockwork.
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0: expected, with 115,000 jobs created in April. Unemployment rate held steady at 4.3%, but layoffs are still happening. Bobby wrote this morning that he's recently laid off. He's 60, and he's trying to evaluate his options. And so he was on the website, took a spin on the IRA tax calculator, which is the thought bubble to the right of the website. You know, if you have, let's say, $275,000 to, you know, convert into a Roth, right? Because you have time. Again, the key to this is time. If you're laid off, I'm not so sure that it makes a lot of sense to do a conversion unless you have the cash reserves, unless you're prepared to pay your living expenses out of pocket, and that may be the case. But in a situation like $275,000, assuming you're in a combined tax bracket of about 25%, remember you have federal and state to be aware of, and your money's growing at 5%, the tax to reallocate from a traditional IRA to a Roth is about $68,000. Now, if your money's growing at 5% and you're able to let this money grow in the future,
1: Mr. Chad Cromwell. Di basso profondo, di fosfing bass guitare. We have Mr. John Regan.

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0: Fabulous. 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
1: What?
0: You make John feel good.
1: Yeah.
0: You make Jack feel good. I feel pretty good myself.

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2: A soldier. 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

0: 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The most popular is the IRA tax calculator. All of us have 401ks, IRAs, or something of that nature. I saw a report the other day that 50% of Americans now have a 401k, 403b, 457 plan. And then after the IRA tax calculator, for you real estate investors, retiring from being a landlord seems to be a very popular idea at the current time. It's difficult. It's going to be difficult to pay off that mortgage of 3% or less. But if it can save you some time, it may be worth exploring. And again, if you'd like to download the Little Red Book series on retirement, that's there for you as well, in addition to all the great education pieces. And finally, at the bottom right hand corner of the website, if you'd like to have a conversation with me privately, then you can certainly click on that link and you can see my calendar of available times to chat if there's something that you'd like to do off air. So I thought I'd change gears here. February, March new home sales rebounded from January's dismal of 583,000. Seasonally adjusted annual sales, the weakest month since October of 22. The March sales were up 7.5%, 7.4 month over month, but were just up 3.3 year over year. And sales have been tightly range bound between 600,000 and 700,000 since January of 23. Moreover, elevated inventories, declining median sales prices, meaningful higher interest rates since the Iran war, and gas up north of 4.5%. I'm sorry, 4.5%, $4.50 a gallon nationwide. We all know it's north of 6% here in the Bay Area. Suggests very limited near-term upside. Although I will say, and I'm going to be out and about looking at stuff as my son and future daughter-in-law are moving back to the Bay. I'm going to be out looking at stuff with them today. South of the Market Street, you know, the AI corridor, the dog patch in San Francisco certainly seems to be very, very, very popular at the current time. I'd also say that some of the numbers that are being asked seems to be a little outrageous. But then again, it only takes one person to say, one person who's in a hurry, one person who has some money. I mean, again, if you're in one of the technology firms, the positive week, depending on where you're at, is it free money? The stuff that you have, the appreciation you have, Does it, you know, all it takes is one person to do something. So, and again, when we're talking about a mortgage, if you're carrying a mortgage as high as rates are at the current time, remember the mortgage doesn't affect your home's value. It doesn't stop you from building equity. The mortgage debt is relatively cheap. There is a tax deductibility component to it. Payments do get easier over time, just like everything else, provided your income keeps up. And having a mortgage, leveraging, borrow against your property does allow you to consistently invest in your 401k, let's say. So more than happy to have that conversation with you today. If you want to have that conversation, do what Richard has done. Richard, how can I help you?
1: Hi there.
0: Hey. What's going on?
1: Sorry, can you hear me okay?
0: I can hear you just fine. Thank you.
1: Hello?
0: I'm here. Can you hear me?
1: Hello.
0: Go ahead. Go ahead, Richard. Ray, Dion, why don't we go to Robbie? Robbie, are you there? Robbie, are you there? Hey, how are you? How can I help you?
2: I can hear you.
0: Great. How can I help you?
2: I can hear you. Now I can.
0: Okay. You want to ask your question, Robbie? Hello?

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0: You may have heard the term fiduciary in the news recently. It's a term that has gained popularity as the regulatory environment continues to shift and evolve. 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

I am Greg O'Donnell. Loans, investments, insurance, real estate, your personal financial life. Are you a small business owner like I am? Is there a dollar sign in front of a number? If there is, I believe I can help you. Again, no cost, no obligation. You do have to participate in the process, but more than happy to try to help you with whatever is bothering you, right? You know, it's concerning. You know, one of the things I've learned is, you know, most people won't take advantage of opportunities until they've solved their problems. Big or small, if you perceive it to be a problem, you're not going to be able to take advantage of an opportunity that may be staring you in the face. Right? So this is why when it comes to one trying to help people, I like to look holistically at the whole picture. I want to be able to make sure or point out what might be ailing you. You know, what may be, you know, subconsciously holding you back from taking advantage of an opportunity. I mean, if you could historically speaking, make more had you done things differently, why wouldn't you do that, right? Well, sometimes folks are get stuck in that routine, that habit. And it, again, it may work out perfect for you, or it may not, or you may have some regret, later on. So again, let's eliminate that. It is what it is when it's all said and done. But could you do some things a little bit differently, and could those things that you could have done differently helped you in other ways that may have been able to give you the confidence or freedom to do something maybe for someone else in the family? Again, you know, again, every situation is different. It's just one of those conversations. And our process is pretty simple. We're going to have a conversation. We're going to send you a questionnaire. We're going to ask for some documentation. And when you return that to us through a secure link, my team and I are going to put in somewhere between 4 and 8 hours of analyzing the data. And then we're going to have a conversation. Generally like to do them face to face. But we're going to have a conversation. You know, one of the reasons why I have offices throughout the Bay Area is so that we can get together and have a conversation face to face, you know, look each other in the eye to see what truly is concerning or isn't concerning to you. I've been doing this way for over 3 decades. It seems to work. It seems to help people. And again, there's no cost, there's no obligation. You have to participate because you probably have your stuff. Well, hopefully tax season just ended, so hopefully you have everything together. Let us review it. Let us give you some guidance. I mean, can you tell me with any degree of certainty that you're not paying too much in fees, you're not taking on too much risk, and you're going to be able to have that retirement lifestyle that you've always dreamed of? Again, can you tell me with 100% certainty that you're clear on that? Right? You know, the lead-in commercial to this segment was talking about, if you could, why wouldn't you retire early? Right? Now, not everyone wants to retire because they have stuff they want to do, things they want to accomplish. You know, I don't foresee myself retiring anytime soon. Nor do I have the constitution to sit back and do anything. You know, retirement for me would be doing something else, right? Retiring from that industry, but I don't see that, because for me personally, this is having those meaningful social interactions. Again, like I say, take advantage of the analysis.
there's no cost, no obligation, but I enjoy the interaction because I learned from you as much as you learned from me. So again, if you want to take advantage of that process, if you go to the website, O'Donnellfinancialgroup.com, and this is welcome to ODFI, just click on the Let's Talk link. That's how you can schedule, that's how you start the process of that complimentary review. Richard wanted to know about an index or non-index fund. And Robbie is 70 years of age, and he had questions about future taxes on a distribution. So we'll go in reverse order. Robbie, if you're 70 years of age today, which means you were born in, 1956? Is that right? So at 73, you're going to be required to take out your RMDs. RMDs, and I'm spitballing here because I don't know exactly what your conversation, your question is, but RMDs will start at age 73. And for all intents and purposes, you're going to start right around 4%. So if you have $1 million in that 401k, that IRA, 4% of $1 million is $40,000 a year, $3,400 a month. So that's where that starting point is, and that money that's coming out of that IRA, traditional IRA, is going to be taxable as taxable income, and that's going to be added to your other sources of income. And Richard, index or non-index? We're going to use a combination of both. The thing to keep in mind is index is going to be average. Non-index is going to strive for greater than performance, but there are lots of studies that you're not going to necessarily outperform the index. So then it's going to come down to what are you trying to do? There are times in allocation. So let's take large cap stocks, right? Large capitalization stocks. If you're going to buy the index, then that's generally going to be a low cost fund, and it's going to, the volatility may make you uncomfortable. Certainly, this past week we're seeing some of the Dow Jones Industrial Average stocks stop paying their dividends. Right, that's potentially problematic for people who have saved their entire life and they're betting on the income on those positions. But that's going to affect the index. So depending on what the index does, you're going to go, you're like that boat on the ocean. You're going up and down with the waves, right? When it comes to whether you want to do index funds or non-index, as an advisor, we're going to build an allocation. So we manage our clients' wealth. We don't hand the wealth off to a third-party money manager like a lot of advisors do, because they don't have the time, the temperament, or the understanding of how to create the proper portfolio. I believe that the sweet spot when it comes to managing money, it's going to be your percentage weightings into the various asset classes. Now, again, we're an asset class money manager as opposed to a sector manager, as opposed to an individual stock manager. Again, we're going to have a little, we at times will have a little of everything, but in the main, we're asset classes. So asset classes are broad-based diversification. But the sweet spot, the secret sauce is the percentage weightings that you give the various asset classes, and that can change based on the technicals. That can change daily, weekly, monthly, quarterly, annually. It all's going to depend on what the moving averages are telling us, because we're going to track and follow the moving averages so that our clients, because our goal is to play defense always. We want to take advantage of the market by playing defense. So if that quote-unquote interests you, then we probably should have a conversation about how you currently have your allocation. And again, we can do the analysis. Part of the analysis that we do in our complimentary review is we break down the numbers. Depending on how you're invested, we compare that to how we're invested versus the overall markets. Simple. All right, take a quick break. When we come back,
What's going on with the bond market? 866-496-2300 is the number. 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

0: The term emerging market economy typically refers to a country with social or business activity that is in a state of rapid growth or industrialization. The most commonly cited emerging market economies are Brazil, Russia, India, and China. Other large emerging economies include Mexico, Egypt, and Turkey. Combined, the world's emerging market economies account for roughly 50% of total economic activity and represent approximately 80% of global population. Investors who want to participate in these emerging opportunities have a few choices. They can pick individual companies, many of which trade American depositary receipts on U.S. stock exchanges. They may also consider mutual funds with investment objectives that focus on emerging markets. Another approach is exchange-traded funds, which focus on a particular country or region. Emerging economies have considerable risks, but may also offer significant long-term growth potential. Should you allocate a portion of your portfolio in emerging markets? Call us and let's talk about it.
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Hover over the media tab in the navigation bar and then click on the radio link and be greeted with a pop-up that will allow you to ask a question. So as I shared, this hour is almost over, but before I leave this hour, I did want to do a shout out to all the moms out there. So this is Mother's Day weekend, and to all the moms out there, happy Mother's Day. And for those of you who are interested, Woodrow Wilson signed Mother's Day into law in 1914 after Anna Jarvis, known as the peacemaker following the Civil War, brought women, mothers of both the North and South together. She established a committee that started what was known as Mother's Friendship Day. President Wilson recognized the celebration as a national holiday in 1914. Mother's Day is the third biggest day of the year for sending cards, flowers, and plants. It grew last year. Mother's Day is typically the busiest day of the year for restaurants. I know that because I tried changing my reservation. Had no success on that. Everyone knows this one. There are more phone calls made on Mother's Day than on any other day of the year. AT&T and AT&T survey estimated that 122.5 million phone calls to mom are made on Mother's Day. Sadly, 11% never call their moms. A carnation is for the special flower. Is a special flower for Mother's Day. Tradition calls for wearing a red one if your mom's alive, and a white one if she has passed. There are 84 million moms in the United States. Mother's Day is celebrated all over the world, albeit on different days. But in addition to the U.S., Great Britain, Canada, Costa Rica, Samoa, Georgia, Australia, and Thailand all have designated celebrations to honor their country's mothers. And if you are searching for that perfect gift, the most common gifts are flowers, dinner, lunch in a restaurant, jewelry. Don't make your mom make lunch, right? Jewelry, gift cards, clothing, treats, such as a trip to a spa. Books, CDs, housewares, and gardening tools are also very popular. And finally, the average woman in the 17th century America gave birth to 13 children. So happy Mother's Day. We've coming up on the other side of the hour, what to do with your money, inflation, taxation, and the job market.

0: 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From the Sweetwater to the San Jose Civic. 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

AC/DC and Zeppelin kick it off the weekend right here on 107.7 The Bone. Hey, it's Tony. You got me until 3. Dennis Willis will be on the air later on this afternoon. And then it's straight into Saturday night, starting with Sammy Hagar's Top Rock Countdown at 7. Text lines are open at 888-303-BONE. Let's get your morning started with Collective Soul from 1993. Here's Shine on the Rock of the Bay.

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77 The Bone, Green Day's Longview for your Saturday morning. And coming up tonight, we've got the illustrious Saturday Night Crew ready to spin some new music for you. Starting at 7 o'clock, Sammy Hagar will get your night started off right with his Top Rock Countdown. And then it's Chasta and Baby Huey's Format Break and Bone Breakers at 9. And then at 10, we've got the one and only Dennis Willis with Soundwaves FM. So join us later on tonight for the latest rock releases and deep cuts from the Bay Area music scene. 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

0: Chicago at the Toyota Pavilion in September. That sticks on 107.7 The Bone, The Rock of the Bay. What's up? It's Tony. I am live at Bone HQ. So if you want to get a shout in this morning, hit me up on the text line at 888-303-BONE. More music coming up right after this.
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7: A better life with Dr. Sanjay Gupta.
8: You know, one of the weirder things I've seen on social media lately is parents feeding their babies butter, like whole sticks of butter. They swear that it helps them feel fuller after meals and get a good night's sleep, among other things. There's actually something to this. You know, butter is full of fat, which a rapidly growing infant needs, but eating butter all the time results in, quote, boxing out other important nutrients they need as well. Spokesperson for the Academy of Nutrition and Dietetics told us she recommends half a teaspoon to a teaspoon melted and then added to a puree. Or as they get older, you can drizzle oil or melted butter over cooked vegetables, she told us. We never say just give butter by itself, and it's not the only source of fat she would recommend. Avocados, hummus, fish, they are great sources of fat as well, and also great foods to introduce. I'm Dr. Sanjay Gupta, helping you live a better life.

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Bad Company and Aerosmith bringing us back from the break right here on 107.7 The Bone. You got your weekend jock Tony with you back until 3. Text lines are open at 888-303-BONE. And starting off the shouts today, we've got the early risers Nick from Richmond and Lisa from Pleasant Hill. Shout out to the both of you and thanks for kicking off your weekend with us. 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We are the Rock of the Bay and we are your home for Stone Temple Pilots.

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Nirvana and GNR taking us into 11 o'clock right here on the Rock of the Bay. Hey, it's Tony running the boards and taking shouts at 888-303-BONE. Dennis Willis will take over at 3, and then we'll roll straight to the Saturday night lineup from 7 to 11. And be sure to stick around because we've got another flyaway contest coming up this week. And once again, it will be for the Eagles at the state-of-the-art Sphere in Las Vegas. Details coming up later on this hour. Here's Cheap Trick on 107.7 The Bone.

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Zeppelin, Hey Hey, What Can I Do on the Rock of the Bay. And coming up on Monday, we will start qualifying boneheads for a trip down to Las Vegas to catch the Eagles at the Sphere. The Eagles, by the way, just added 6 more shows to their already massive residency. So to celebrate, we will open up the phone lines this week during the 8 a.m., 11 a.m., and 3 p.m. hours. Caller 10 will qualify to fly down with a friend to Las Vegas to see the Eagles on November 13th, one of the 6 new dates added, plus 2-night hotel stay at the Venetian Resort along with a Vibe VIP package experience. Contest starts on Monday morning during the Lamont Show, right here on The Bone.

0: It's Comfortably Numb, some Pink Floyd for your weekend bone. What's up? It's Tony hanging out with you until 3. Text lines are open for shoutouts at 888-303-BONE. More music after this.
1: This is the sound of Jack buzz cutting his way to a small fortune. 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
16: A Better Life with Dr. Sanjay Gupta.
17: In recent years, scientists have really dialed up the urgency to understand PFAS, sometimes referred to as forever chemicals because of how long they take to break down. The latest study found these chemicals may be aging men in their 50s and 60s a bit faster than men who are younger or older, or women of any age. Experts we talked to said the accumulation of PFAS may lower testosterone levels in men, impair sperm quality, and increase risks of testicular and kidney cancer. Women, it seems, just seem to be able to clear PFAS faster. Now, whether you're a man or a woman, trying to limit your exposure is a great idea. Three ways to do that. Filter your drinking water. Don't use non-stick cookware like Teflon, and avoid fast food packaging, which are sometimes coated with these chemicals. I'm Dr. Sanjay Gupta, helping you live a better life.
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We are back from the break with Lynyrd Skynyrd and the Foo Fighters right here on 107.7 The Bone. Hey, it's Tony on the air with you until 3. Text lines are open for shoutouts at 888-303-BONE. And we've got a lot of on-air contests coming up this week. 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

Queen and Aerosmith taking us into the afternoon right here on 107.7 The Bone. What's up? It's your weekend. Chuck Tony hanging out with you for the next few hours. Dennis Willis will run the 3 to 7 before hosting Soundwaves FM later on tonight. And then we are back in with Matt Pinfield's flashback Sunday morning at 6. 888-303-BONE is the number to the text line. Here's Joan Jett on the Rack of the Bay.

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4: 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Well, I found this great company called...
5: Faithful. Since 2005, game days have been heard on these airwaves with moments like this.
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That's our hometown heroes, Metallica on the bone with The Unforgiven. What's up? It's Tony rocking you until 3-888-303. Bone is the number to the text line. 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And over on our socials, Baby Huey shot some video of the cover-ups featuring Green Day's Billy Joe Armstrong from the Fox Theater in Oakland last week. We also have the recap from our latest Bone event, the Rock and Roll Education Celebration at Bottom of the Hill. And we also posted our May concert calendar as well. So if you're looking to go to more shows than ever before, be sure to check that out. 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Here's Van Halen.

0: 107.7 The Bone with Triumph and Lay It on the Line. 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Text lines are open for shout-outs if you want in. 888-303-BONE. More music coming up after the break, including George Thorogood, Journey, and Pearl Jam. Sit tight.
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22: There's something I'd like to talk to you about today, something that's been circulating on the internet that's become a real problem. Deep fake videos of me endorsing products that I've never even heard of and I have no relationship with whatsoever. Let me tell you clearly, these videos are scams. They are designed to take your money. Now, a couple things you should keep in mind. If something sounds too good to be true, it probably is. When you look at these videos, if they don't seem natural, if there's something off about them, the audio or the video, it's probably AI generated. And if you come across something that does pique your interest, see if you can find evidence of it from other sources. I promise you this, if I discover something incredible that you need to know about, I'm going to talk about it somewhere that you can easily find, not on some shady social media site. I'm Dr. Sanjay Gupta, helping you live a better life.

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We are back in with Journey's Wheel in the Sky and George Thorogood with Who Do You Love? 888-303-BONE. Let's shout out some more boneheads. If you want to get a shout in, shoot me a text at 888-303-BONE. This hour, we've got our Sabbath superfan, Ed from Vallejo, along with Motor City Mike from Walnut Creek. Shout out to the both of you, and thanks for tuning in. 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Here's Pearl Jam.

into 1 o'clock with Judas Priest and Motley Crue right here on 107.7 The Bone. Hey, it's Tony rocking in until 3. Dennis Willis will run the afternoon shift along with Soundwaves FM later on tonight. And then wake up tomorrow morning with even more rock and roll with Matt Pinfield's Flashback at 6. 888-303-BONE is the number to the text line. Here's Rush, Tom Sawyer, on the Rock of the Bay, baby.

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Boom. It's the weekend, baby. And there's a ton of cool stuff to do in the bay. But that garage isn't gonna clean itself. Just put on your weekend bone and you're all good.

It's Fleetwood Mac, Gold Dust Woman on the Rock of the Bay. What's up? It's Tony hanging out with you until 3-888-303-BONE is the number to the text line. And we've added some new shows to our massive events page over on the Bone website. Five Finger Death Punch will play the Shoreline on September 16th. And keep an eye out for a big contest with them this coming week, too. Deep Purple with Kansas and Jefferson Starship will also be at the Shoreline on September 5th. And Santana with the Doobie Brothers will be at the Shoreline as well on August 9th. So check out our events page at 1077theboat.com/events. And if you're doing the social media thing, you can find our monthly concert calendar on our socials at 1077 The Bone, featuring even more shows

0: Text lines are still open for shoutouts at 888-303-BONE. More Weekend Bone coming up right after this.
1: If you're in a car, truck, or motorcycle accident, there are a million law firms out there. How do you know which one to choose? Hi, everyone. It's Lamont from 1077 The Bone. Call Sweet James. Many of Sweet James's attorneys used to work defending insurance companies, and they hated to...
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13: You know, one of the weirder things I've seen on social media lately is parents feeding their babies butter, like whole sticks of butter. They swear that it helps them feel fuller after meals and get a good night's sleep, among other things. There's actually something to this. You know, butter is full of fat, which a rapidly growing infant needs, but eating butter all the time results in, quote, boxing out other important nutrients they need as well. Spokesperson for the Academy of Nutrition and Dietetics told us she recommends half a teaspoon to a teaspoon melted and then added to a puree. Or as they get older, you can drizzle oil or melted butter over cooked vegetables, she told us. We never say just give butter by itself, and it's not the only source of fat she would recommend. Avocados, hummus, fish, they are great sources of fat as well, and also great foods to introduce. I'm Dr. Sanjay Gupta, helping you live a better life.
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Band and Heart bringing us back into the music right here on 107.7 The Bone. How's it going? It's Tony. I'll be hanging out with you for one more hour, but that means you still have one more hour to get your shouts in. So if you want to say what's up, shoot me a text at 888-303-BONE. This hour, we've got JJ Gunn from Walnut Creek rocking on the text line. Shout out to you, Mr. Gunn, and thanks for rocking your Saturday with us. 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We are the Rock of the Bay, and we are your home for Nirvana.

It's 2 o'clock on the Rock of the Bay with Kiss and the Foo Fighters. Hey, it's Tony, your weekend jock, rocking you for one more hour. I can be found at Tony1077FM on Instagram and over on the text line at 888-303-BONE. Stay tuned, Dennis Willis will rock you from 3 to 7 later this afternoon, and then he will be back in at 10 o'clock for Soundwaves FM. Matt Pinfield's flashback will start your Sunday tomorrow morning at 6 a.m., and then it's back to yours truly at 10. Let's get back to it with Aerosmith. 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

0: At Cumulus Digital, we know that in this market, you're either a follower or a leader. While followers settle for the status quo, at Cumulus Digital, we provide the edge leaders are looking for with digital results that beat in.
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Riding the Wind of Change, that's the Scorpions on 107.7 The Bone. How's it going, boneheads? It's Tony rocking you for one more hour. You can follow me on all of my off-air adventures at Tony1077FM on Instagram. And with Bottle Rock just a few weeks away, be sure to follow the Bone socials for updates on every upcoming massive lineup. 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Outside Lands, Aftershock, the Mountain Winery Concert Series, and of course, Bottle Rock. 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

0: Get boned, that's Don't Stop on the Rock of the Bay. What's up, it's Tony. I am almost out of here, but I've got some more songs to get us into 3 o'clock, plus a last-second shout-out heading your way right after this.
1: 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It is so easy. 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

We are back in with Motley Crue and Cream on 107.7 The Bone. What's up, Boneheads? It's Tony, and that is my time. Last second shout out goes to Bonehead Brian, who is getting ready to catch the devil in California at Bottom of the Hill later on tonight. Shout out to you, Brian, and thanks for listening. Dennis Willis and the Saturday Night Crew are coming up next, so be sure to stick around. You're listening to 107.7 The Bone, and we are the Rock of the Bay. I'll catch you tomorrow morning at 10. Later.

Survivor and the theme from Rocky III, kicking off my time here on 107.7 The Bone. That's Eye of the Tiger, and I'm Dennis Willis. I'm going to be hanging with you until 7 o'clock tonight. I've got some killer contests to tell you about, some useless trivia, as per usual, and even some dirt. Here's Van Halen, Panama, on the Rock of the Bay.

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17: Getting your heart broken can be really rough. It'll happen to most of us at some point in our lives. It's not just an emotional experience, it's a physical one too. Often described as getting the wind knocked out of you, a knot in your stomach, trouble sleeping. I recently spoke about this with Dr. Yoram Yovel, a psychiatrist and neuroscientist. He was on my podcast, Chasing Life. Now, he told me heartbreak doesn't have to last forever. And while your inclination might be to withdraw, isolate, and shut down, it's often the opposite of what supports healing. One of the things that helps us the most is reconnecting to other people you love. And the reverse is also true, he said. If someone you care about is struggling, don't give up on them. You hold the power to comfort loved ones that are in deep physical or emotional distress. I'm Dr. Sanjay Gupta, helping you live a better life.
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0: 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So after I yelled and screamed and telling him why.
1: 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Wait, I meant sound better. 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

recorded right here in our Bone Studio. 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I'm Dennis Willis, and this is from In Through the Outdoor. Here's Led Zeppelin, All My

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I'm Dennis Willis, and I'm happy to report the Eagles have added a few more dates to their epic run at the Sphere in Las Vegas, and we've got your hookup. We're talking two tickets to see the Eagles November 13th of this year, a two-night hotel stay at the Venetian Resort from November 13th through the 15th, a vibey VIP package experience for the winner, and round-trip airfare. All you have to do is tune in within the 8 o'clock, 11 o'clock, or 3 o'clock hours and listen for your cue to call. Then be the 10th caller into the studio, and you'll qualify for a flyaway to Las Vegas to see the Eagles at Sphere. 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
13: A better life with Dr. Sanjay Gupta.
14: We are finally starting to learn more things we can do to keep our brains sharp as we age. A lot of people think crossword puzzles or Sudoku might do the trick, but the science doesn't really bear that out. What one recent study found, though, was that a certain type of brain training seems to have a significant impact on cognition as we get older. It wasn't memory or even problem-solving tasks that moved the needle. It was an interactive computerized game that tested the ability to recognize two separate images in faster and faster sequences. It's what we call a task of divided attention, in which you don't have a conscious strategy on how to improve. That's according to the study's lead author. You're just trying to do the best you can to figure out how to divide your attention. Now, the game in this study was called Double Decision. If you want to find it and try it out yourself. I'm Dr. Sanjay Gupta, helping you live a better life.

Toto, hold the line on 107.7 The Bone. I am Dennis Willis, and coming up for you, I will spin some Queen, some Zeppelin, got some Green Day, and if you are a collector of rare VHS tapes, I'll tell you the one that you want to look for. Here's Metallica on the Rock of the Bay.

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Doobie Brothers, listen to the music on 107.7 The Bone. I am Dennis Willis, and yeah, that's what we do around here as much as we possibly can. In fact, right now, going to keep the music going with a classic from Ozzy.

0: Queen on 107.7 The Bone. Crazy little thing called love. I love that song. And I am happy to report that a killer festival is returning. The 43rd Fountain Blues and Brews Festival takes over downtown San Jose for 2 full days of killer live music, cold craft beers, and cocktails. 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And 28th. 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

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I am Dennis Willis, and I'm going to keep the music going in the next hour with the Cars, Stones, Def Leppard, and I'll tell you what band has extended their 50th anniversary tour again. And also, I thought this was pretty funny, what classic song was inspired when the lead singer of one band took a look at the lead singer from another band and thought he was a girl?